This is CFU Drake right here on Z1079. Hell, tapping into your radio. And I'm not going to lie, the day has already been crazy. It has hailed today once again, just in one area. And that's not what we need, if I'm being honest. Here's Tim's on Z.

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0: Get on my face, Lotto Glorilla, right here on Z1079, Cleveland's number one for hip-hop and R&B and home of the morning hustle. Hev on your radio, Hev underscore said, is where you can find me. So go ahead and give me a follow. It's Thursday. We've made it almost through the whole week. We got one more day to go. And I'm not going to hold you. Thursday was going so cool till it started to hell, all right? I was about to take me a pre-work nap because that is just what one has to do, okay? I got to take me a little hour pre-work nap. I'm gearing up. I look outside. I said, oh, it's about to rain. Look like it's going to be some good rain. I look at the weather app and say it's going to rain for like an hour, maybe. I said, oh, perfect. Sleep about to be amazing. Sleep did end up being amazing. But after the hail, it literally sound like people was throwing rocks from the heavens. I seen people running out my apartment building to move their cars so their windshields don't get cracked and their cars don't get damaged. Father God! That was absolutely insane. What is happening? Who's ever controlling the weather machine? You gotta cut this out. Take that setting off. We don't want that. We don't want that. All we want is hits and vibes. And that's here. That's what I'm about to give you here on this radio. I'm on your radio until midnight. 9 o'clock, DJ Steph Floss comes and turn you up for that 9 o'clock mixtape. Top of that 10 o'clock hour, it's the Talk of the Streets mix, and I'm here the whole time. We got a lot to talk about. Love Island comes on tonight. We got the Pretty Ricky versus B2K versus battle, and I want to know, who do you think is going to win? Call my phone right now. 216-578-1079. And tell me who you think is about to win this versus battle tonight, because I'm tapped in. I got Chris Brown, Young Miami, and Glorilla on the way in 5 minutes.
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is going down for that Versus tonight. That was Pretty Ricky Grind with me, and they going against B2K, and I need to know who you think is going to win. I also want you to tune in to that Black Health 365 podcast so you can get up on all of your health care and resources needs. 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Here's Fat Smacks, but a B on Z.

let's get the party started. See you at the bar, you was hardly talking. That's when I knew that your heart was starring. Friends to lovers need a part to star in. Like, wait, babe, let me

0: I know that's right. One thing Skilla gonna do is hype you up. That's Face Card, Skilla Baby featuring Chris Brown and Bryson Tiller right here on Z1079. It's Cleveland's number one for hip-hop and R&B and the home of the morning hustle. Have on your radio, hanging out on this Thursday. And I want to give you something to do for this weekend. Why? Because it's summertime. We want to get up, get out, get active. And it's a food truck festival happening this weekend. I believe Friday, Saturday, and Sunday is the date. I posted it on my Instagram at @heather_said. I reposted it and I put it in my story. So go and check it out. I'm always trying to put you on to something that is happening so you can mix your weekends up a little bit. It always don't have to be party, party, party. We can go out, try some new food, see some different things. You know, just mix it up a wee bit. So that's all I got for you today. Go to the Food Truck Festival in Tremont. Have fun, be great, and don't go there acting crazy, all right? It's a food truck festival. Go there with your stomach empty, little money in your pocket. Support the local vendors. Get you some food. Sit down, have a chat. I don't know. Put your toes in the grass. I don't know. But go there, have a good time, mind your business. Say hello and smile to somebody, all right? It's super simple, super easy. But that's what we're going to get into this weekend. You're welcome. I got Chris Brown, Trim, Glorilla, and some Lil Wayne on the way. But you know, at 9 o'clock, DJ Steph Floss come in and take over for that 9 o'clock mixtape. So don't miss out on that. I'll be back. Izzy.
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He be in heels, we can go bottle for bottle in this junk. Strip club stunt, I'm a stunt hard. We can go dollar for dollar in this junk. He Mr. Giddy done, I'm Mrs. One of One. Fall in love every time we link. He got me sprung.com. 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
6: 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Y'all know what's going on right now. 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
6: 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Come on, y'all ready? 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

0: Z1079, Cleveland's number one for hip-hop and R&B in the home of the morning hustle. Hev on your radio. Hev underscore said is where you can find me. That was the first half of that 9 o'clock mixtape. Courtesy of my brother, DJ Seth Floss. Be sure you are following him on the socials at DJ Seth Floss. In Cleveland, back by popular demand, we got the second annual Rock the Boat Old School versus New School Summer Cruise, powered by Sullivan Rogers and Great Lakes Honda West. You can join us on Saturday, August 1st, for an afternoon filled with music, food, fun. We're going to be boarding at 12 o'clock noon on the Lady Carolina. We're going to set sail at 1 p.m., so make sure you're on time. Make sure you're on time. Tickets and VIP sections are available, but you got to be 21 and older to kick it. 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And if you want summer fun filled afternoon, you better be on this boat with us, because the time is to be had. Second half of that 9 o'clock mixtape on the way in 5 minutes. Is he?
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0: I mean, if you want it, you're going to keep your radio turned up. It's Z107.9, Cleveland's number one for hip-hop and R&B, and the home of the morning hustle. Have hanging out at Heva_said is where I am on the social. So follow me and follow my brother, DJ Seth Loss. He just turned you up for a whole hour consistently. Hits back to back to back. And tomorrow, he going to do it again. So make sure you keep your radio turned up. Top of the 10 o'clock hour, I got DJ L coming through so he can give you that talk of the streets mix. Because he know what the streets like, and he be talking to him, you know? As for me, I'm in the studio, turned up, but also, I had to tap into this versus battle. Pretty Ricky versus B2K, and I want to know, who do you think is going to win, or who do you think is winning right now? Let me know. At Heva_said, or you can call my phone, 216-578-1079. Yeah, you got to hurry up, okay? L on the way, Izzy.
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0: 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Heaven on your radio at Heaven underscore Zed is where I be. Go and follow me and follow my brother at It's DJ L on everything. And I don't know if you are tapped into this versus battle, but I ain't gonna hold you. Pretty Ricky got this in the bag. I don't think this is a fair battle. I don't think it should have been a battle. I think it should have been more of like the sounds of the 2000s, the feels of the 2000s. You know what I'm saying? I feel like B2K give more of like, I got a crush, I got butterflies, and Pretty Ricky give, what's up? I like them nasty. Like, it ain't the same, but I'm enjoying myself, but this ain't looking too good for B2K. And that could just be my opinion. And if it is, let me know what you think. 216-578-1079. Hit me up on the socials. I got some LMA, Al Fats, and some Cardi on the way. Z.
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2: I heard what you said through the grapevine. 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

That's Future, Tyler. It's called Game Time right here on Z1079. Cleveland's number one for hip-hop and R&B and a home of the morning hustle. 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I got Tim's, Black, and Lil Baby on the way in 5 minutes. It's Z.

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0: Hey, spin that. That's Young Miami. Spin that. Right here on Z1079. I got some Kanye West and some Latto on the way. But first, here's the latest from Drake with Shabang.
1: Ice.

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2: She ain't even all that. Like, ain't even like that. Ain't no mama white.

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Hey, Ava on your radio, Ava_Sadie is where you can find me on the socials. Go ahead and give me a follow. And I can't lie, I'm still not over this versus battle. Both groups are amazing, okay? They both got hits, okay? Capital H-I-T-S, no doubt about it. But I don't think they should have went head-to-head. They shouldn't have. It should have been the sounds of the 2000s or something, because that just... I ain't gonna lie. That really upset me and my homegirls. Like, I was vibing, but with, like, a sad face on. If that makes sense. I can't explain it. I don't even know who I would put these two groups up against.

0: ants. But I don't know. We're going to have to help Versus make something happen. We got to get the lineups back popping. They got to be equal. And if they're not going to be equal, we got to change the vibe of the Versus for that particular program. Yeah? Yeah. @_said, let me know what's up because it can't just be me. I got some Cardi, some Chris Brown, and some Meek Mill on the way. Izzy.
1: Did you miss the day party? Here's what you missed.
2: 3, 2, 1, pop off.
3: 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How the we supposed to get paid on Friday? And this talking about, so he ain't got our money. And this mother Tuesday, you ain't got a regular bank account that you can put my mother money out the account. You should have an account and a business account. How the you buying no far? You got me and where is my money? I'm pissed. It's Tuesday, right?
2: Tuesday.
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1: Whoa, whoa, whoa, whoa, whoa, whoa.
0: Mr. Hem is here.
1: Whoa, whoa, whoa, whoa, whoa, whoa.
2: Mr. Hem. T.I. right here on Z107 on. I got some Glorilla and some Chris Brown on the way. But first, can you pop that thing? Here's the baby.
0: Let's
2: go.
0: Let's go. Shake that like you out of control. Mm-hmm. That thing to your, just bend it on down, put your face on the floor. That to your legs can't stand. High freak with the word in the hand.

me? 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

0: 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Heaven hanging out at Heaven underscore said is where you can find me on the social, so go ahead and give me a follow. While you following me, be sure you follow the whole Z-Squad at Z107.9 on everything. Follow my DJs, DJ Seth Floss, at It's DJ L, because the boys be putting on. They putting on your radio, they putting on events. They got options, they got vibes, and I don't want you to miss out on a thing, because that is what we do. Also want to prepare you to have a great Friday. This Thursday was crazy, I'm not gonna lie. Weather was good, everything's cool, random hailstorm, a little bit of rain, sun comes back out. What? Very much Cleveland, very much not a real place, very much don't make sense. And then we had the versus battle, very much, I'm not sure. Love Island is going to have to save the day. Yeah, I'm about to have to go home, rub my feet together, and watch that, because this is crazy. But tomorrow will be better. Why? Because we got another day to make it better and correct the things from today that we ain't get right tomorrow. Okay, so let's go ahead and do that. I got some vibes for you, some Kehlani, some T.I., and some Cardi B on the way. So you keep your radios turned up. Peace.
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8: Put your face on the floor. That the lace can't stand. High freak with the word in the hand.

Yeah. You see that? Shake that. You know what I'm saying? 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Yeah, me like it. You know what I'm saying? 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
1: Mm-hmm.

girl, you a 10, girl, you a 10, girl, you a 10, girl, you a 10, girl, you a 10, girl, you a 10, girl, you a 10, girl, you a 10, girl, you a 10, girl, you a 10, girl, you a 10, girl, you a 10, girl, you a 10, girl, you a 10, girl, you a 10, girl, you a 10, girl, you a 10, girl, you a 10, girl, you a 10, girl, you a 10, girl, you a 10, girl, you a 10, girl, you a 10, girl, you a 10, girl, you a 10, girl, you a 10, girl, you a 10, girl, you a 10, girl, you a 10, girl, you a 10, girl, you a 10, girl, you a 10, girl, you a 10, girl, you a 10, girl, you a 10, girl, you a 10, girl, you a 10, girl, you a 10, girl, you a 10, girl, you a 10, girl, you a 10, girl, you a 10, girl, you a 10, girl, you a 10, girl, you a 10, girl, you a 10, girl, you a 10, girl

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1: All right, man, this for this weak manager up here in Akron, Ohio, man. How the we supposed to get paid on Friday? And this talking about, so he ain't got our money. And this Tuesday, you ain't got a regular bank account that you could put my money out the account. You should have an account and a business account. How the you buying no bar? You got me and where is my money? I'm pissed. It's Tuesday, right?
0: Tuesday.
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3: 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That's for all my scammers and my kid money.

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0: That's crazy. 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

0: Give people their money on time.
1: Yeah, give me my money, because if I do something for you, I need that cash. That was the agreement. You know what I'm saying?
0: Mm-hmm. I hear you. I hear you, cuz.
1: Every paycheck. I'm short, man. I'm short. They was put in late. I said, okay, all right. He said, I promise. He said, this Thursday, he's going to have my money. If he don't have my money, I'm going up to where he worked at. I'm going to walk behind the record with it.
0: Cuz, that's the part you wasn't supposed to say. You ain't supposed to say that part. You implementing yourself. Yeah. Get off the phone.
1: Okay, bye.
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0: Day party shenanigans on your radio, not till 3 o'clock. So get ready, because we about to have a time. Come Speaking on, of time, I had one last night.
1: Did you?
0: I did.
1: Okay.
0: The verses.
2: I know. I mean, we don't talk about
0: so
2: it.
0: I was so thoroughly entertained, okay? But because there's so much to take away, even though it's not, but it is,
2: right?
0: We're going to talk about that and ask the city, so y'all can just hold the comments till then. Because something else happened last night after the verses, and I was like, whoa. What we're not going to do is... So, yeah, we'll get to that and ask the city. We got new tunes on the way. We going to give away some tickets to see Don Toliver.
2: Yeah.
0: We'll argue two songs at two.
2: Yeah.
0: And right now it's time for the pop-off.
2: 30 seconds
0: on the clock.
2: Positive.
0: If you need it.
2: Negative.
0: Don't matter.
2: Celebration.
0: Yes.
2: It doesn't matter. We want you to get it off your chest.
0: All yes. Right? 30 seconds on the clock.
2: 216-578-1079. Pop off.
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1: Like this.
2: JY, turn me up. Miami. That's all my scammers and my kid money.

0: Everybody in the building, happy Friday. It's finally the weekend. I'm excited. I hope y'all get outside and get into it, enjoying the day. Right now, though, it is time to pop off. 30 seconds on the clock if you want it, do you?
1: Hey, this is Ace, I'm trying to come out here and pop off.
0: You trying to pop off? Hold on here. We got to give you a little
2: hold
0: time.
2: On, hold on now. Wait a minute.
1: All right.
2: Three, two, one, pop off.
1: Now, I done always said I was everybody's mama and daddy, but damn, I ain't got no kids. I'm tired. Everybody need to stop calling me, asking me to do everything. I'm out here. I'm trying to chase my dreams. I can't get your CEO first. Damn. I'm trying to make my money. I got people calling me while I'm asleep, telling me, oh, I need you to come do this, and they want to do it for free. They can't even make me laugh. Get off my phone. I don't
2: want to
1: hear nothing from none of y'all. I want y'all.
2: Time!
0: I want that was dirty. Hey, cousin, you being used and abused over there.
1: Abused!
2: Used and abused.
0: Well, do you feel a little bit better getting your 30 seconds off?
1: Yes, I do.
0: That's all that matters. Hey, you enjoy the rest of this day and tell them your favorite station.
1: 106.7.

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0: Z1079 Day Party in the building. Drake and Future right there. Ro and Whoopi right here. Happy Friday.
1: Happy Friday.
0: We here. Damn. It's finally the weekend. Big shout out to our girl Nikki. You know we gotta shout out our A1 Day ones. Where's Juicy Peach at? Shout out to Juicy Peach.
1: Trucker Man.
0: Mika, Trucker Man. Who else? Who we missing? SB. Love y'all so much because y'all just be tapping in and we love our A1 Day ones. All right, so look, Ask the City. Last night, the verses went down, okay?
1: Mm-hmm.
0: Prior to the verses, I know both me and Whoopi was in accordance with B2K was going to get smacked.
1: We told y'all what was going to happen.
0: Y'all, they didn't win, in my opinion. B2K did not win one round.
1: Let's see if they got the scorecard.
0: Okay? And the crazy thing is, Pleasure P didn't even have to get in his solo bag at all. Oh, and the only reason why he did is because Omarion had to. So, what that said to me, which I already know, I like B2K a lot, but I love Pretty Ricky. Like, you couldn't tell me nothing about neither one of their albums. Like,
1: scorecard,
0: no skips.
1: Pretty Ricky 89%.
0: Songs did they say B2K run?
1: Let me see. Okay, started out Girlfriend versus Grind with Me. Pretty Ricky whooped him. The next one was versus Your Body, Pretty Ricky Whoop.
0: Of course.
1: Number three, Gots to Be versus Juicy, Pretty Ricky Whoop.
0: Mm-hmm.
1: Then What a Girl Wants versus Shorty Be Mine, Pretty Ricky.
0: Yeah.
1: Then Sleeping versus Playhouse,
0: Pretty Ricky.
1: Bada Boom versus Love Like Honey, Pretty Ricky.
0: Uh-huh.
1: Why I Love You versus Nothing But a Number,
0: Pretty Ricky.
1: Everything versus Get
0: That
1: You
0: Was
1: Right.
0: My Song.
1: Pretty Ricky. You Should Be Here versus Push It Baby, Pretty Ricky.
0: Okay.
1: One Kiss versus Up and Down.
0: I love One Kiss though.
1: Pretty Ricky.
0: Still, yeah.
1: Understanding versus Get a Little Closer, Pretty Ricky.
0: Mm-hmm.
1: Icebox versus Make It Like It Was,
0: Pretty Ricky.
1: Boys for Life versus Stay, Pretty Ricky.
0: And they only gave us a snippet
1: Mileage
0: of Stay.
1: Versus Late Night Special, Pretty Ricky. Bump. It's like they was waiting for it. Versus On the Hotline, Pretty Ricky.
0: So how was it 89%? Where did

0: No, 89% Pretty Ricky. One. Oh, I don't know.
1: Yeah, show me where B2K did anything.
0: I don't know. They got, versus Did You Wrong. Pretty Ricky. Post to Be versus Up Remix. Pretty.
1: What are we talking?
0: Pretty Ricky.
1: That's 100%.
0: Touch like, versus, I don't even know what they did. Pretty Ricky won that one too. Over here, Pretty Ricky outscored them percentage-wise and everything. So they got them over here. I'm sorry. That was the vote. The vote was 89% Pretty Ricky. 11% voted for B2K.
1: Gotcha. Okay.
0: Scorecard, yeah. 0-18.
1: Yeah, that's what I was going to say. That sounded like 100% to me.
0: B2K, y'all got swept.
1: When they said put them brooms in, brooms was going in before they said that.
0: I was telling you, Ro, this makes me look at the Boys for Life tour.
1: I was just
0: going to
1: say that.
0: Different.
1: Because
0: you
1: no
0: bet not dare talk about you headlining. Nothing.
1: No. But I'm going to be honest.
0: Pretty Ricky.
1: I'm going to be honest. I feel like when B2K or Omarion headlined the times that they did, I did not think that was right. I didn't. I'm like, y'all are cheating certain groups in this damn lineup. One being Pretty Ricky. The set they did at Versus could have been an entire solo show and I'd have been fine. There's no way you could ever put B2K as a headline if Pretty Ricky is on that lineup. No way. No way. No way.
0: That verse just put Pretty Ricky. Well, Pretty Ricky always felt, but it was just like solidified like who we are.
1: Now, before you go there, this is a question I want to ask, and this might be a rhetorical question, but maybe y'all to tell us something different. So a lot of people said ain't no way they should have ever been up against each other because of what happened, right?
0: Yes.
1: So boom, here comes Willie Taylor of Day 26. Okay.
0: He better not say
1: what I
0: think he's
1: going to
0: say. And
1: Day 26 said, that Day 26 would have smoked not only B2K, I just want a devil's advocate. I mean,
0: no.
1: For all
0: ain't
1: the
0: no
1: Day
0: 26, because when you, devil,
1: but
0: no.
1: it may, but listen, also last night did make me think about the other boy groups that maybe could have even touched Pretty Ricky's catalog.
0: Not
1: Day
0: them.
1: 26 seemed to think that they could.
0: Not Day 26.
1: So, what's
0: Has Jodeci
1: there?
0: Been on there yet?
1: You gonna put Jodeci up against Pretty Ricky?
0: I'm just saying. Who else? Well, obviously, we just seen here. Jodeci will smoke him. Jodeci.
1: Who's smoking
0: smoke.
1: Pretty Ricky, y'all?
0: Silk can smoke.
1: No, Silk's not smoking Pretty Ricky. Don't do that. Silk is good, but they're not smoking Pretty.
0: Not smoking, okay.
1: Come on,
0: don't
1: do that.
0: Not smoking, you're right.
1: What y'all think? We done made this break 20,000 minutes.
0: Hey, Silky wouldn't do it all the time.
1: When it come to Pretty Ricky, is there, day 26 ain't it, but who? Who? Who?
0: 216-578-1079.
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5: 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That's why you can't say nothing nice to no man.
4: 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All right, we'll get the whole situation. We'll get your help on it. 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
1: This is The Daily Play with Joy Taylor. On Wednesday, the Hornets agreed to trade former Rookie of the Year LaMelo Ball to the Timberwolves. Minnesota has been making major shakeups this offseason, moving Julius Randle and now sending Naz Reid in a package of picks and pick swaps to Charlotte. For LaMelo, the third overall pick in the 2020 NBA draft, this has to be a shock. He moves from one contender to another after finally getting the Hornets to the playoffs in his sixth season as a Hornet. I am a big fan of LaMelo, and I am excited to see what he and Anthony Edwards do together. That is going to be a good time. For more on this and other top stories of the day, tune into The Daily Play with Joy Taylor at UrbanOnePodcast.com or wherever you get your podcasts.
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0: 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Like, that's Chris Bryson featuring Skillet Baby for real, because that's them.
1: Skillet song for me.
0: Nah, that's them. That's they song. Day party in the building on a Friday. Hopefully y'all getting ready for the weekend and all that good stuff. Tri-C Jazz Fest in the city. Shout out to Duran. He'll be doing his thing tonight at the State Theater. Hopefully you want tickets from us and you in the building for the free. 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Whoopi, what we got coming up?
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0: on your radio, and we got a whole nother half on the way. But while you wait for that, couple of things going down. First things first, we are doing a TI New and Now all weekend long. So you might have caught a couple today, but over the next couple of hours, all day tomorrow, all day Sunday, new TI off the new album. We will be blasting off new tracks off of that right here and only right here when you got it. So be listening out for that. Plus, we have our Rock the Boat event going down on the 1st of August. If you want to be on the Lady Caroline with your cousins having a time as we go up against 93.1 old school versus new school, get your tickets right now at zhiphopcleveland.com. And then next, our boy Crisis is outside at Neon. So it is National HIV Testing Day, and we want to make sure that you guys are fully equipped to get testing, to know your status, to make sure you and your partner or future partner are good, no matter what the situation is. All right, do something about that. And details on how you can do that are coming up with him in just a minute. So don't move. When we come back, more Woofy right here where you got it.
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2: Who is that? Who is DJ that? In my
3: Hey, man, what am I reading you?

YSL, all black YSL. Baby girl, shine bright like a fairy. 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New Chanel.

0: right, making sure y'all are doing right by your health. Getting tested. National HIV Awareness Day. Free HIV testing. But I ain't the one outside. Crisis is. So, tell them what's going on.
1: Yo, bro, what's the deal? It's your boy Crisis. You know I'm outside with the vibes. It's always turning you up, getting you right. Hey, I am outside for this HIV testing day, okay? I need you to pull up on me right now. We at 13301 Miles Avenue. That's right. Southeast Health Center is the location. Gotta give a huge shout out to Little Neon. You know why? Because we are trying to get you together and making sure that you are safe, and not only safe, but you are good to go. HIV testing day all day, okay? And I'm talking about it's absolute free, and it don't take nothing but a split second. So pull up on us right now. And did I also mention we got a $500 gift card that we giving away? So the address is 13301 Miles Avenue. Pull up on me right now. We up here at Southeast Health Center. I'm here until about 4 o'clock. Me and DJ L, we gonna turn you up. So come get that HIV test done, all right? I'll see you in a minute. Is it?
0: Thank you, Chrissy. We're going to tap back in with you in just a second for more details on what you got going on. So stay tuned for that. Plus, next hour, Don Toliver tickets is up for grabs. Don't move.
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in the building turning you up as always. Well, I'm outside with the vibes, man. I need you to pull up on me right now. We at Southeast Health Center. The address is 13301 Miles Avenue, okay? And I'm telling you,

0: houses and some more. But the most important thing outside of that HIV testing, right, we got $500 that we giving away. So I need you to pull up on me to come see what that's all about. I'm here, DJ L here, the Z Squad is here until 4 o'clock. So get here right now. 13301 Miles Avenue is the address, and I better see you in the next 5 minutes. And if you pull up and you say, I heard you on the radio, I might have a gift for you. So come pull up on your boy. I'll see you in 5 minutes. Izzy.
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0: Z1079, so much time is wasted when you don't take care of yourself. You got to put your body first. You feel me? It's summertime. People is acting up, cutting up, having a time.
1: Yep.
0: But while you having a time, take the time to check your status. Mm. It's so important.
1: Yeah.
0: It's really so important. Even if you feel like, well, I ain't really did none in a minute, it don't matter.
1: You
0: just
1: got to do
0: check that. Your status, know where your health is at, be proactive and productive in making sure that your body, your health is good. Health is wealth. Forget all that other stuff. Forget what they told you. Health is wealth.
1: Yeah.
0: All right. So, and cool. The cool thing about like getting tested and stuff like that is if you are with somebody, do it together.
1: Mm.
0: You feel me? Like, mm-hmm. Don't nothing say trust like going to get tested together. Now we know what we working with. You feel me? So I say all that to say, Crisis, our good brother is outside at Neon. And it's National HIV Awareness. They're doing free testing. Crisis, tell them all about it.
2: All right, y'all, listen. We still here with the vibes, ladies and gentlemen. I need y'all to pull up on me. We are having our HIV testing day. I'm telling you, it is a time. Kids up here singing on this microphone. Kids is playing. Families are having a great time. And HIV testing is absolutely free. We are here till 4 o'clock. The address is 13301 Miles Avenue. What more can you ask for? Me, DJ L up here providing y'all with vibes. We got giveaways we got going on. And speaking of giveaways, we got $500 we trying to put in your pocket. All you got to just pull up on us and ask us about it. We'll tell you everything that you need to know, okay? Come up here right now. Get your HIV testing for the free. Come get this $500 put in your pocket. Come vibe with us. I mean, what more can you ask for? 13301 Miles Avenue. We right here at Southeast Health Center. I'll see you in 5 minutes. That's how long it better take for you to get up here, all right? See you in a minute. Izzy.
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5: 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Yep. Oh, man. Y'all ready for this one?
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5: 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All right. 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

0: D1079 Day Party in the building on your number one. Coming up next hour, we have tickets to see Don Toliver. They officially are on sale for August 29th at The Rocket. If you want to be in the building, absolutely keep your volume up so that way you can win, all right? And I don't know, we may make it kind of easy because it's a Friday and Christ has been giving us all this information about where he at. And I feel like that's super important, is knowing your status, getting tested, making sure you and your loved ones are healthy and for the free. So while you get ready to meet him there for that, get ready to win these tickets to see Don Toliver next hour, okay? Also, don't forget everything trending ZHipHopCleveland.com, including your chance to get tickets to our Rock the Boat party. Also, the One Voyage cruise that is going down in October. 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All right, Crisis, let's tell them what's good over there at Neon.
1: All right, bro, Wolfie, what up? Hey, it's your boy Crisis. I'm in the building, still turning y'all up. We outside with the vibes up here at Southeast Health Center, okay? 13301 Miles Avenue is the address to be exact. We're here until about 4 o'clock, so I need you to get here right now. We got free HIV testing going on all day, all right? So come pull up, all right? We also got the OMG, that's the gaming mobile from Ohio. They out here with all of the games and everything, man. They are turning up like always. Listen, and also, I don't know if I mentioned to you or not, but we got $500 we giving away. Yes, 500 bucks. 500 smackaroos to put into your pockets. You know how many double cheeseburgers you can get from McDonald's with that? Well, you better get up here right now so you can get it. I'm telling you right now, we up here until 4 o'clock. Shout out to Lil Neon. The address again is 13301 Miles Avenue. Southeast Health Center is the address. We're here till 4 o'clock. I'll see y'all. Y'all better get here right now. It's Z. Let's get down
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2: You know what?
1: You're gonna stop taking Skillet songs.
2: I know, but
1: I'm just saying, like, he got like a schmidget. The rest is really Bryson and Chris. But anyway, shout out to that one right there, bro. And Whoopi right here. Don Toliver will be here August 29th at the Rocket. 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

0: Kill the King album, so make sure you stay locked in to get that in case you haven't heard it yet on your own. We will be giving that to you, all right? But we had this this lovely winner of ours waiting on hold for so long. Mm-hmm. For so long, and she the real MVP. You realize you the real MVP for how long you waited?
1: Oh, yeah, I know I am. I need these tickets.
0: Because anybody who will wait on hold like that for long, you deserve to go to whatever the hell we giving away.
1: I call y'all every day trying to
0: How we know you call us every day, friend? What's your name?
1: Latanya, bang.
0: All right, Latanya, you in the building to see Don Toliver August 29th at The Rocket. Tell him who did it.
1: B1079.
0: Crisis is still outside, making sure y'all is getting tested. All right, free HIV testing. Crisis, tell him what's good.
2: 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We up here at Southeast Health Center. 13301 Miles Avenue is the exact address. 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
2: 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You want to come play some games? We got that. You want to hop on this bounce house? We got that as well. And we also got a bunch of different kiosks that you can check out. And we got raffles, too. So
4: and they got the one and only DJ L, too, man. Come on, man.
2: I mean, what else can you ask for, ladies and gentlemen? 5 minutes. Y'all better take that. Y'all better be here in a minute. I'll see y'all. It's Z.
0: Thank you, Chrissy. All right, y'all. So, look, that does it for us. We got to go. We'll get with you over the weekend. I'll be on tomorrow at 9 a.m. Wolfie will be on. You know what I'm saying? We'll just see you back on Monday at 10 o'clock in the morning. So make sure you tap in. Enjoy this week. And you know what ain't promised? If life happens to flash before your eyes today, make sure you got plenty to watch. Be blessed. Stay safe. Know you are loved. And we out.

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0: 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My name is Incognito.
1: I'm against this DJ Missy.
0: What's happening, twin?
1: What's going on?
0: Man, we finna have a good time today.
1: I know that's right. Look, we're gonna let you know what's going on in the city. We're gonna let you know what's going on with us. But if you wanna stay hip to everything, all you gotta do is follow us on Instagram at PLTC.LIVE.
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1: What's up?
0: Man, we tapping in on this Best Friend Friday here to play these hits and make sure the hits do not stop.
1: You know how we do.
0: Today is National Coconut Day.
1: Okay.
0: National Beautician's Day.
2: Shout out to my hairstylist.
0: National Barcode Day.
1: Okay.
0: We can appreciate that. I never knew it was a National Barcode Day.
1: Right? It's a national day for everything, clearly, because you come in here every day with something.
0: How you love that. It's also National Post Pretty Ricky B2K versus Battle Day.
1: Oh, best versus for me. Best versus for me.
0: Like, I missed it. I ain't gonna count.
1: I knew Pretty Ricky was going to win. I said that yesterday. We called it. You have to be a genuine B2K fan.
0: Uh-huh.
1: To have to enjoy the battle, because people are like, oh, they lost within the first 2 songs. No, they didn't. They the way they spread their songs out was pretty good.
0: What, B2K?
1: Because I thought they was going to come in just smoking and just blow through their 3-4 songs.
0: So it ain't true that it started at 8:30 and by 8:32, Pretty Ricky had one.
1: That's not true for me.
0: Okay.
1: That wasn't true, but if we being for real, Pleasure P won the verses.
0: He did.
1: Pleasure P won the versus battle. He kept telling everybody to sing. He was singing Pretty Ricky song. He was singing B2K songs. He kept telling everybody to sing live. Sing live. One thing Pleasure P can do.
0: He won. That boy can sing.
1: He can sing.
3: And the mic be on.
1: And his voice sounds exactly the same from when he was 17, 18 years old.
0: Yeah, the boy can sing.
1: He can sing. Pleasure P won the battle last night, but I was in my house, had it all the way turned up. I know my neighbors was like, child. What do she got going on?
0: What did it remind you of? Was it nostalgic?
1: It made me feel like I'm not a YB.
0: Uh-oh.
1: I'm not no YB.
0: What is you, a TT?
1: Yes.
3: Oh, big TT.
1: Big TT. Yeah, you big TT. I was sitting there like, oh, wait, hold on. This is how my sister felt with Juvenile and it was so sad. This is how they felt, but it just proved that B2K and Pretty Ricky is too different groups. B2K was kiss you on your cheek, walk you home from school. Like,
3: age,
1: oh,
3: appropriate.
1: I got a crush.
0: Uh-huh.
1: Pretty Ricky was for the people that was getting down and dirty.
0: Grind on me.
1: But it was to me, it was a great versus battle. If you went to the Millennium Tour as many times as I did, you was going to love it.
0: Man, shout out to that. We got to get some B2K or some Pretty Ricky in the mix today at some point.
1: Oh, I got some new Pretty Ricky on the way. New B2K on the way.
3: Oh,
0: wow. That's what this is about.
1: Mm-hmm.
0: Okay.
1: B2K got a new song.
3: Oh, you do know Omarion dropped that EP afterwards, though, too, right?
1: He did. I just downloaded it.
0: That's why she was so nice on B2K, because, you know, that's my man group.
1: That is. Omarion is very much my man, but he got whooped last night.
0: Oh,
1: I gotta keep it real.
0: Not to see Harvey.
1: You got your ass kicked tonight.
0: Hey, stick by your radios. The biggest show in the city. Posted on the corner.
4: Incognito. Incognito. Okay. The biggest show in the city.
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1: Okay.

my friend. Know what I'm saying? Outside is back to what it was, you know what I'm saying? Atlanta, tell you about my run, you know what I'm saying? Ask Pluto back.

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1: And DJ Missy.
0: New music out. 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
1: Yes, Super Future.
0: The King of the South, T.I., dropped his final solo album, Kill the King.
1: A wild piece of me don't think this the final album.
0: You know what? On the last song, it's like to be continued.
1: You know what I'm saying? It could be, maybe he might come back as a, he might come back as Clifford.
0: A Tip.
2: He got to come back as Tip.
0: Tip.
2: He got to. He's been telling that. He been talking about,
1: well,
2: like, the separation.
1: Tip already, though.
2: Hey, but that's, and my understanding of it is T.I. was who he had to become because mm-hmm. the label said, hey, you can't be Tip with Q-Tip on the label.
0: Yeah.
2: So I think now, enough time has passed, mm-hmm. I think, and he's independent.
0: Yeah.
1: That is true.
2: This is when Tip comes back. For those that are, you know, from the ATL, yeah. they already know what time it is. I think he got to introduce yeah. Tip to the rest of the country.
1: But I think it's a great body of work. It's yep. for all ages. I really yep. would like for the youngins to listen to T.I.'s album.
0: Popping it.
1: Just so you know, like, it's no age on popping it. Just like Ink said, it's no age limit on luxury. It's no age limit on kicking it. It's yep. no age limit on living your life and living out your journey.
0: That's actual and factual. I gotta say a big happy birthday shout out to my great auntie. She turning 90 this weekend.
1: Wow.
0: Yeah.
1: That's a huge mile. 90?
0: Yeah, them women on my mama's side, boy, they mean and live long.
1: They gonna outlive you, boy.
0: They mean and live for long.
1: They don't hear you talk about the day. You getting pinched at the next family gathering.
0: I'm just doing it now because as soon as I get though.
2: Yeah, it's they on your head.
0: They you gonna call pinched. Me a child of God and some other things.
1: They gonna get gonna get a hold of that arm.
2: Shout out to my niece. She turns 3 today.
0: Yeah.
1: Oh, happy birthday.
2: Happy
1: boo.
2: Birthday, Aubrey.
0: Oh man, it's cancel season, man. Happy birthday to the cancels. Call up here and leave us a voicemail at 1-844-426-POTC. And since we're talking about T.I., he's gonna be joining us on the show today.
1: You knew T.I. was pulling up.
0: Hey, say his name 3 times.
1: You knew he was pulling up. T.I.
0: He coming, folks. Kill the King. Post it on the counter.
3: Incognito. Incognito. Okay. The biggest show in the city.
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1: He gets his DJ Missy.
0: Man, we got a living legend in the studio, man, keeping the funny alive. Mark Curry!
2: Woo-hoo! What's happening? Look at me, I'm on with two beautiful people. What can I say?
1: What you doing in the city?
2: What you doing? I'm looking at you. You got white boots on. I look at the white boots on. I'm unbelievable. And leather pants, as hot as this is.
1: You
2: got two buns in her hair. Don't want nobody to say, I love you, dog.
0: What's up, T?
2: What's your real name?
0: Incognito.
2: I know. That's what I'm saying. Incognito. Because you have to. Because I've never seen. Look at the jeans. He wearing old school jeans.
0: Jorts. These are jorts.
2: What are those?
0: Jeans shorts.
2: That's what I was wondering. I thought they were just extra tight. I didn't know what was happening. Like, I thought they were leather pants, but that's your legs.
0: Yeah. Hey, so you're bringing the funny to Atlanta this weekend.
2: Yes, I'm bringing the funny to Atlanta. Two shows Friday, you know, at the City Winery. Giving them some real comedy. A lot of times you go see these comedians, they be busted, they be weak. Mm-hmm. Talking about the audience, think that's something. That ain't nothing. I've been doing that since 87, fool.
1: Right.
2: Get some real jokes.
1: Where's the material?
2: Where the jokes at? Oh, let me talk about this girl up front. Where you get them glasses? Yeah. Everybody want to hear that. They paid their ticket. They paid their money.
1: Right.
2: We're having a good time. Incognito is here. Mm-hmm. What can I say? I'm on the best show.
0: Come on, that's right. Mark Curry, like, living legend, City Winery, their weekend.
2: Woo-hoo! That's what. Let's go. And take them leather pants off before you blow up.
3: Incognito. Incognito. Okay. The biggest show in the city.
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2: It is 6-5, your Posted on the Corner headlines. 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And President Donald Trump has threatened to impose a 100% import tariff against any country imposing a digital service tax, including the United Kingdom. 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

0: is back. DJ Misses live in the mix as we have a candid conversation. When it comes to you putting together an album, there's always a formula. So production wise, what production are we going to hear in futures?
1: I mean, man, so for me, man, I think energy is everything. So I want to work with the people that want to work with me. I want to work with the people that's excited to work with me. You know what I mean? So my first stop is always DJ Toonk. Yeah. You know what I'm saying? I go to Toonk. I go Mike Will. You feel me? I go Jazzy Faye. Mm. You did. I go Pharrell. I go Get Cool. I go, you know, to the places that I know I can. Mike and Keys, 1500 or nothing, Mars. I go to the places that I have been going the whole time. Like, you know, people I can call and say, hey, man, you got a beat like this? Or can you send me what you been working on? TM88.
2: Oh, for sure.
1: Okay. You know what I'm saying? Weezy. Like, man, you know what I'm saying? It's a long list of producers that I know I can call and I have a real genuine relationship with. Yeah. And I don't really just go off of who hot right now.
0: Yeah.
1: They just happen to be hot right now. Yeah. You know what I mean? I really, really, really just want to work with people who want to work with me. And for a feature so far, man, I go Larry June.
2: Mm. Oh, yeah.
1: I go Weezy, Lil Wayne Weezy, Toon. Let me see here. What else I got, man? I don't remember many more features as of yet. Larry June and Weezy are kind of like the old Spider.
2: Yeah.
1: Right now, man, that's how. Oh, Dro.
0: Yeah.
1: That really off the top of my head, all I can think of right now, man. Because I ain't did no sequencing yet. I just got a laundry list of songs that I just go through. And I'm like, okay, yeah, that's going to go, that's going to go, that's going to go.
0: Stay by your radio. We got more with the King of the South, T.I.P.
3: 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He got that haircut, so you know he bake.
4: 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The biggest show in the city.
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6: Let it clap,
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6: it clap. 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
7: Let's go.
6: You see that? Shake that like you out of control. That thing to your

0: clap, let it clap. 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
1: lap. Let's go.
0: You see that? Shake that like you had a control. That thing to your fingers. Bend it on down, put your face on the floor. That to your legs can't stand. High freak with the world in a hand.

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1: What's up?
0: Man, we got the king of the South.
1: What's up, T.I.P.?
2: And since this is my last album, I want to work with people that I ain't got a chance to work with. Yeah. Like T-Pain. I want to get a T-Pain record in. You know what I mean? And we've been talking about it for years. And we done did some, but not just that first listen automatic one. And I know what he can do. And I know what I can do.
3: Yeah.
2: And so I'm, you know what I'm saying? I just want to keep getting them in until we get that one. Yeah. You know
3: y'all
2: what I mean?
3: Coming from scratch. Y'all going to go in and just.
2: I mean, we can, man, I can hibachi that much. I can whip in your face, if you know what I mean? Like, but I take it however I can get it. If he want to send it, if he, you know what I mean? If he catch a vibe and he, you know, shoot it over, I murk it and send it right back. Big Boy, you know what I mean? I ain't never did a record with Big Boy. I done one with Dre. I ain't never did none with Big. So, you know what I mean? I'm holding up on that. But it's been the process has been very personal. You know what I mean? Like, everybody who on it, I picked up the phone and said, hey, man, you know, what you think about this? And shot it over to them, and they shot it back. You know, or we got in, and you know what I mean? So, I ain't really like went through nobody's manager or nothing like that. People that I actually have a relationship with.
3: Solid.
2: You feel me? So I think, you know, that's the beauty of this process.
0: 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We got more with the King of the South, T.I.P.
1: It's on the way. He got that haircut, so you know he bake.
4: 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The biggest show in the city.
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2: She ain't even all that. Like, ain't even like that. Ain't her mama white.

0: The biggest show in the city, posted on the corner with yours truly, Incognito and DJ Miss A.
1: What's up?
0: Man, we got the king of the south.
1: What's up, T.I.P.?
2: Man, to be honest with you, bro, I just reached out to Pharrell. I really reached out to him just to see if he were interested. You know what I mean? Just to see if, you know, I mean, I don't mean interested in working with me. I mean interested in doing music, Steve.
3: Yeah, right.
2: You know what I'm saying? And when I called him, he was in Paris. And he told me when he would be in the state. He told me to meet him in Miami. I said, all right, cool. So he said, we're going to work for a couple of days. I said, all right, bet. So I meet him in Miami, and he sent me the address. Sent me the address to pull up on him. And when I get there, it's a little boat. I'm like, okay. So he said, yeah, hop on. So I get on the boat. I'm on the phone with him. He tell me to get on this little boat. I said, okay, cool. So we get on this little boat, and the little boat take me to a bigger boat. You know what I mean? So I get out the boat and pee in there, hitting on the drum machine on the big ass boat, and got the studio set up on the yacht. And so that's a first for me. You know what I mean? Like, in this stage of my career, not often you get to do something for the first time.
1: Right.
2: You know what I'm saying? So this record was done in the middle of the ocean.
3: That's hard.
4: Wow.
2: This record was made in the middle of the ocean.
4: That just put a whole nother feeling on the record. That did.
3: Hell yeah.
2: Yeah, so.
3: You got that 4? That's how you know it's.
2: And as soon as I got there, before I could even take it in, you know what I'm saying, and be like, man, bro, you on the boat. He was like, oh, listen to this. And I was like, I said, yeah, this it. Yup, this it.
4: You know, oh, wow. Man? So y'all got that synergy. He already know, like.
2: Yeah.
4: T.I. is back. Kill the king. Congratulations on our order, brother.
2: Man,
4: you got a lot to celebrate.
2: Hey, man, thank y'all, man. Appreciate y'all. Thank you. You know what I'm saying? DJ Mrs.
3: Yes.
2: And you and she over here DJing for real. DJ, but she ain't just pressing buttons. You know what I'm saying? I ain't never seen her actually, like, you know what I mean, work her wrist like that.
4: Uh-huh.
2: I ain't never seen her. She look like, you know what I mean, back, you know, like us back in the day when we used to scrape the bowl, man. You know what I mean? She over here hitting, she working the rib for real.
3: Yes, sir.
2: You know what I mean? I ain't never seen her hit that one.
5: Incognito, incognito, okay. The biggest show in the city.
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0: Happy Best Friend Friday.
1: Happy Best Friend Friday, best friend. You ready to go to the spot tonight?
0: And you know it. 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
2: Hey, I'm Principal Davis from the I Promise School in Akron, Ohio, and I'm posted on Nakona.
3: You have one new message.
4: Hey, what's up, Incognito? This your girl, Juicy Peach. I just want to say what's up to you and DJ Mrs. Like, y'all killing it. Continue to kill it. You know, just like Wild Out. Pick up and kill it and kill it and kill it. Keep killing it, y'all. Just want to say hi to my mom, Willie at Powell. She doing her thing. My sisters, Shannon and Sarah. My brother, Willie Powell. And also to my children, Alexandria and Chardonnay. And my grandbabies. Yeah, I can't forget my grandbabies. But y'all know who y'all are. Josiah, Mecca, Latour, Ava, and Day. And you already know I'm your girl. Posted on the corner. I'm the one and only Juicy Peach. All right, take care. Let's go.
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5: 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Like, I'm just living my life like it's golden. Living my life like it's golden. But, you know, I'm not going to, you know what I'm saying? I love everybody. And at the end of the day got to end.
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1: I want
2: look,
1: the thick one.
2: All my bitches the thick ones. Pick one before I let you come in. Where the income? I don't care if you got money. Are you finna send some? Soon as I think I like to hear his friend come. I'll be...

0: Posted on the corner. Who is this trying to play number one game show on the radio? What's up? Where you posted on the corner at?
1: Sand Trap.
0: Hey, you just taught us something. I ain't know they call Sanford the Sand Trap, so you put me down.
2: I know that's right. You ready to do this riddle, sis?
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2: All right. What kind of coat is always wet when you put it on?
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0: I was just walking around the office earlier today telling everybody how we got the smartest listeners.
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8: out on the corner. We're going number one game show on the radio. Who it is?
9: Montrez,
10: you ready to do this riddle, boo?
9: Yes, ma'am.
10: All right, what kind of coat is always wet when you put it on?
9: A leather coat, a leather jacket.
11: Got it!
10: No, baby, look it up in Carla's bag.
8: Thank you, bro.
9: Oh, man.
8: It's time to play number one game show on the radio. Who it is?
12: Tony.
8: What's up, Tony? Where you posted on the corner at?
12: In Durham.
10: What kind of coat is always wet when you put it on?
12: Fur coat
10: be wet. It might smell like you do after a while. Mm-hmm. Depending on what type of fur it is. You like them rabbit coats, them rabbit might be a little wet. Mm-hmm. Keep a turn up, sister. Thank you.
8: Thank you, boo.
12: Thank you.
8: I promise you we got the smartest listeners on the radio. Who
10: is
8: this?
10: This
9: is Worse.
10: Alright, boo, you ready to do this trivia?
9: Yeah.
10: In 5 seconds, tell us what kind of coat is always wet when you put it on?
9: Coat of paint.
10: Thank you, bro. Damn.
9: Whoa,
10: what the hell, twin?
9: You got that right? I'm talking to my daughter. I told her.
8: What you told her, folks?
9: I said, man, it ain't nothing but some paint.

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I got too much desire. I can't kick it at no kickback. Swear y'all really act like women. I ain't with that. And I'll be cheating first. I ain't got.

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Yeah, they watch my every move like a P.I. Hollin' about they big, but they tiny X.T.I. All in Mexico, they callin' me Mija. My life really a movie, I ain't talkin' CGI. I don't need him to get rich, but he wanna make me rich. If he ever waste my time.

0: Baby, come here, I'ma grip on ya. 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
1: Keep it going,
0: y'all know I keep it straight, oh, I don't play about her. Y'all know I'm finna go late, yeah, I'm gonna stay around her.
2: Who is that DJ?
0: Mama keeps straight, I don't play about her.
2: Biggest show in the city,

0: Okay, let's get into it real quick, T, for you. So last night, we know the versus battle happened between B2K and Pretty Ricky. And all I gotta say is Pleasure P won the versus. So shout out to Pleasure P.
1: Boyfriend number two.
0: If you're a millennial, you've been to millennial tours, things like that. I'm not gonna lie, that was one of my favorite versus battles. But you know, there was other boy groups out during the time, including Day 26, and Willie Taylor of Day 26 had something to say about B2K and Pretty Ricky versus.
2: Yeah, said what I said, smoked. And playing would have been incredible. They would have got smoked, both. But I think it was a great versus overall. Really good for the culture. Really good to see B2K and Pretty Ricky up on that stage doing their thing. But I feel like B2K should have danced. I mean, you wouldn't see New Edition go up there and not dance. That's part of who they are, what they bring. I feel like that would have been really good for their performance. Pretty Ricky, I think they did their thing. They did what they bring to the stage, but they went to go on the scene with the acoustic guitar. And that's what would have had us whooping on the ass, because you play the acoustic guitar, we're going to sing your sh- you.
0: Willie, not right now, boo.
1: Smoke!
0: Day 26 would have smoked, too. B5?
1: That was good.
0: Don't get me wrong. I had Day 26 debut album, and it definitely got some hits on it, but smoked in any type B5. Of conversation, boo. Have that conversation with B5 and y'all would did and all that. So go ahead and have that combo. But shout out to B2K and Pretty Ricky. They did their big one last night for the culture. You need a recap. You already know you can go. Post it on thecorner.com. Follow your good sis on the gram at DJ Misses. 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
8: 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It's your boy David O. Shout out my brother Incognito and DJ Missus for having the biggest show in the city. We out here. OBO say so. Keep it locked. OBO. Bye there.
9: Incognito. Incognito. The biggest show in the city.
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0: Hey, my name's T. I'm popping off to the last that popped off about the remembrance board. Please don't complain about some that you can't even say. 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Just because your people ain't got enough money to put you on the board or put you on the shirt, mind your business. Amen. And rest in peace to all our fallen soldiers. 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
1: 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Did that make you feel better, cousin?
0: Yeah, it do, because she pissed me the f*** off. It's too hot to be mad.
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0: the biggest show in the city, posted on the corner with George Shirley, Incognito, and DJ Mrs.
1: What's up?
0: Man, we tapping in on this Best Friend Friday here to play these hits and make sure the hits do not stop.
1: You know how we do.
0: Today is National Coconut Day.
1: Okay.
0: National Beautician's Day.
2: Shout out to my hairstylist.
0: National Barcode Day.
1: Okay.
0: We can appreciate that. I never knew it was a National Barcode Day.
1: It's a national day for everything, clearly, because you come in here every day with something.
0: How you love that. It's also National Post Pretty Ricky B2K versus Battle Day.
1: Best versus for me. Best versus for me.
0: Like, I missed it. I ain't gonna count.
1: I knew Pretty Ricky was gonna win. I said that yesterday.
3: We called it.
1: You have to be a genuine B2K fan. To have to enjoy the battle, because people are like, oh, they lost within the first two songs. No, they didn't. They the way they spread their songs out was pretty good. Because I thought they was going to come in just smoking and just blow through their three, four songs.
0: So it ain't true that it started at

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2: 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Somebody tell them people Mr. Hem is here.
3: Whoa, whoa, whoa, whoa, whoa, whoa.
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0: 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Never chase bread, chase the vision. 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No cap, God am a witness. 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Falling hard on another hemisphere. Somebody tell them people Mr. Him is here.
1: Whoa, whoa, whoa, whoa, whoa, whoa.
0: Mr. Him is here.
1: Whoa, whoa, whoa, whoa, whoa, whoa.
0: Mr. Him.
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3: Yes, Super Future.
2: The King of the South, T.I., dropped his final solo album, Kill the King.
3: Why a piece of me don't think this the final album?
2: You know what? On the last song, it's like, to be continued.
3: You know what I'm saying? It could be, maybe he might come back as a, he might come back as Clifford.
2: A Tip.
4: He got to come back as Tip.
2: Tip.
4: He got to. He been telling
2: T.I.
4: that.
2: Album.
4: He been talking about,
3: well,
4: like,
3: he
4: the
3: T.I.
4: separation.
3: Tip already, though.
4: Hey, but that's, it, my understanding of it is T.I. was what we had to become because the label said, hey, you can't be Tip with Q-Tip on the label.
2: Yeah.
4: So I think now, enough time has passed. Mm-hmm. I think, and he's independent.
2: Yeah.
3: That is true.
4: This is when Tip comes back. For those that are, you know, from the ATL, they already know what time it is. I think he got to introduce Tip to the rest of the country.
3: But I think it's a great body of work. It's for all ages. I really would like for the youngins to listen to T.I.'s album.
2: Popping it.
3: Just so you know, like, it's no age on popping it. Just like Ink said, it's no age limit on luxury. It's no age limit on kicking it. It's no age limit on living your life and living out your journey.
2: That's actual and factual. I gotta say a big happy birthday shout out to my great auntie. She turned 90 this weekend.
3: Wow.
2: Yeah.
3: That's a huge mile. 90?
2: Yeah, them women on my mama's side, boy, they mean and live long.
3: They gonna outlive you, boy.
2: They mean and live for long.
3: They don't hear you talking about today. You getting pinched at the next family gathering.
2: I'm just doing it now because as soon as I get there.
4: Yeah, it's they on your head.
2: They don't call me a child of God. It's some other things.
3: They going to get a hold of that arm.
4: Shout out to my niece. She turns 3 today.
2: Yeah.
3: Happy birthday,
4: happy birthday, Aubrey.
2: Oh, man. It's cancer season, man. Happy birthday to the cancers. Call up here and leave us a voicemail at 1-844-426-PLTC. And since we're talking about T.I., he's going to be joining us on the show today.
3: You knew T.I. was pulling up.
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3: You knew he was pulling up. T.I., T.I., T.I.
2: He coming, folks. Kill the King. Post it on the corner.
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0: Man, we got a living legend in the studio, man, keeping the funny alive. Mark Curry!
2: Woo-hoo! What's happening? Look at me, I'm on with two beautiful people. What can I say?
1: What you doing in the city?
2: What you doing? I'm looking at you. You got white boots on. I look at the white boots on. I'm unbelievable. And leather pants, as hot as this is.
1: You
2: got two buns in her hair. Don't want nobody to say, I love you, dog.
0: What's up,
2: T? What's your real name?
0: Incognito.
2: I know. That's what I'm saying. Incognito. Because you have to. Because I've never seen. Look at the jeans. He wearing old school jeans.
0: Jorts. These are jorts.
2: What are those?
0: Jeans.
1: Jeans.
2: Oh, that's what I was wondering. I thought they were just extra tight. I didn't know what was that. Like, I thought they were leather pants, but that's your legs.
0: Yeah. Hey, so you're bringing the funny to Atlanta this weekend.
2: Yes, I'm bringing the funny to Atlanta. Two shows Friday, you know, at the City Winery. Giving them some real comedy. A lot of times you go see these comedians, they be busted, they be weak. Mm-hmm. Talk about the audience, think that's something. That ain't nothing. I've been doing that since 87, fool.
1: Right.
2: Get some real jokes. Tell
1: Where's
2: some
1: the
2: real
1: material?
2: Jokes.
1: Where's the material?
2: Where the jokes at? Oh, let me talk about this girl up front. Where you get them glasses? Yeah. Everybody want to hear that. They paid their ticket. They paid their money.
1: Right.
2: But we're having a good time. Incognito is here. Mm-hmm. What can I say? I'm on the best show.
0: Come on, that's Mark Curry, living legend, City Winery, their weekend.
2: Woo-hoo! That's what. Let's go. And take them leather pants off before you blow up.
3: Incognito. Incognito. Okay. The biggest show in the city.
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1: Hey, this is DJ Missy's.
0: I've been scrolling and felt like I might have missed some of these headline news stories, 6-5.
2: It is 6-5. You're posting on the corner headlines. 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And President Donald Trump has threatened to impose a 100% import tariff against any country imposing a digital service tax, including the United Kingdom. Washington views the tax as unfairly targeting American tech companies such as Apple, Google, and Meta by placing a 2% charge on revenue from social media, search engines, and online marketplaces. 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
6: Hey, what's happening, man? 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Posted on the corner, man, at the Trap with Mine. 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
7: 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Okay. 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
0: For what it's worth, girl, you inspire me.
2: King is here, T.I. is back, DJ Mitch is live in the mix as we have a candid conversation. When it comes to you putting together an album, there's always a formula. So production-wise, what production are we going to hear in Futures?
3: I mean, man, so for me, man, I think energy is everything. So I want to work with the people that want to work with me. I want to work with the people that's excited to work with me, you know what I mean? So my first stop is always DJ Toonk. Yeah. You know what I'm saying? I go to Toonk. I go Mike Will, you feel me? I go Jazzy Faye. You did. I go Pharrell. I go Get Cool. I go, you know, to the places that I know I can. Mike and Keys, 1500 or nothing, Mars. I go to the places that I have been going the whole time. Like, you know, people I can call and say, hey, man, you got a beat like this? Or can you send me what you been working on? TM88.
4: Oh, for sure. Okay.
3: You know what I'm saying? Weezy. Like, man, you know what I'm saying? It's a long list of producers that I know I can call and I have a real genuine relationship with. And I don't really just go off of who hot right now.
2: Yeah.
3: They just happen to be hot right now. Yeah. You know what I mean? I really, really, really just want to work with people who want to work with me. If I feature so far, man, I go Larry June.
4: Oh, yeah.
3: I go Weezy, Lil Wayne Weezy. Tune. Let me see here. What else I got, man? I don't remember many more features as of yet. Larry June and Weezy are kind of like the old Spider.
4: Yeah.
3: Right now, man, that's how. Oh, Dro.
2: Yeah.
3: That really off the top of my head, all I can think of right now, man. Cause I ain't did no sequencing yet. I just got a laundry list of songs that I just go through, and I'm like, okay, yeah, that's gonna go.
2: Stay by your radio. We got more with the King of the South, T.I.P.
4: It's on the way. He got that haircut, so you know he bake.
5: Incognito, incognito, okay. The biggest show in the city.
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1: What's up?
0: Man, we got the king of the South.
1: What's up, T.I.P.?
2: And since this is my last album, I want to work with people that I ain't got a chance to work with.
1: Yeah.
2: Like T-Pain. I want to get a T-Pain record in. You know what I mean? And we've been talking about it for years. And we done did some, but not just that first listen automatic one. And I know what he can do. And I know what I can do.
3: Yeah.
2: And so I'm, you know what I'm saying? I just want to keep getting them in until we get that one. Yeah.
3: Y'all
2: what I mean?
3: Coming from scratch. Y'all gonna go in and just.
2: I mean, we can, man, I can hibachi that much. I can whip in your face if you know what I mean? Like, but I take it however I can get it. If he want to send it, if he, you know what I mean? If he catch a vibe and he, you know, shoot it over, I murk it and send it right back. Big Boy, you know what I mean? I ain't never did a record with Big Boy. I done one with Dre. I ain't never did none with Big. So, you know what I mean? I'm holding up on that. But it's been the process has been very personal. You know what I mean? Like, everybody who owned it, I picked up the phone and said, hey, man, you know, what you think about this? And shot it over to them, and they shot it back, you know, or we got in, and you know what I mean? So I ain't really, like, went through nobody's manager or nothing like that. People that I actually have a relationship with.
3: Solid.
2: You feel me? So I think, you know, that's the beauty of this process.
0: Stay by your radio. We got more with the King of the South, T.I.P.
1: It's on the way. He got that haircut, so you know he bake.
4: Incognito, incognito, okay. The biggest show in the city.
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0: biggest show in the city, posted on the corner with yours truly, Incognito and DJ Missy.
1: What's that?
0: Man, we got the king of the south.
1: What's up, T.I.P.?
2: Hat. Man, to be honest with you, bro, I just reached out to For Real. I really reached out to him just to see if he were interested. You know what I mean? Just to see if, you know, I mean, I don't mean interested in working with me. I mean interested in doing music, Steve.
3: Yeah, right.
2: You know what I'm saying? And when I called him, he was in Paris. And he told me when he would be in the state. He told me to meet him in Miami. I said, all right, cool. So he said, we're going to work for a couple of days. I said, all right, bet. So I meet him in Miami. And he sent me the address. Sent me the address to pull up on him. And when I get there, it's a little boat. I'm like, okay. So he said, yeah, hop on. So I get on the boat. I'm on the phone with him. He tell me to get on this little boat. I said, okay, cool. So we get on this little boat. And the little boat take me to a bigger boat. You know what I mean? So I get out the boat and P in there hitting on the drum machine on the big ass boat and got the studio set up on the yacht. And so that's a first for me. You know what I mean? Like in this stage of my career, not often you get to do something for the first time.
1: Right.
2: You know what I'm saying? So this record was done in the middle of the ocean.
3: That's hard.
4: Wow.
2: The record was made in the middle of the ocean.
4: That just put a whole nother feeling on the record. That did.
3: Hell yeah.
2: Yeah, so.
3: They got that 4. That's how you know.
2: And as soon as I got there, before I could even take it in, you know what I'm saying, and be like, man, bro, you on the boat. He was like, oh, listen to this. And I was like, I said, yeah, this it. Yup, this it.
4: You know, oh, wow. Man? So y'all got that synergy. He already know, like.
2: Yeah.
4: T.I. is back. Kill the king. Congratulations on our order, brother.
2: Man,
4: you got a lot to celebrate.
2: Hey, man, thank y'all, man. Appreciate y'all. Thank you. You know what I'm saying? DJ Mrs.
3: Yes.
2: And you and she over here DJing for real. DJ, but she ain't just pressing buttons. You know what I'm saying? I ain't never seen her actually, like, you know what I mean, work her wrist like that.
4: Uh-huh.
2: I ain't never seen her. She look like, you know what I mean, back, you know, like us back in the day when we used to scrape the bowl, man. You know what I mean? She over here hitting, she working the rib for real.
3: Yes, sir.
2: You know what I mean? I ain't never seen her hit that one.
5: Incognito, Incognito, okay. The biggest show in the city.
6: Post it on the corner.
5: Okay.
6: Yeah. Ice.

0: 10. Girl, you a 10, girl, you a 10, girl, you a 10. Girl, you a 10, girl, you a 10, girl, you a 10. Girl, you a 10, girl, you a 10.
1: Done made it to the weekend, DJ Mrs.
2: Thank you.
1: Happy Best Friend Friday.
2: Happy Best Friend Friday, best friend. You ready to go to the spot tonight?
1: And you know it. Happy Best Friend Friday, best friend.
3: Hey, I'm Principal Davis from the I Promise School in Akron, Ohio, and I'm posted on Nakona.
4: You have one new message.
5: Hey, what's up, Incognito? This your girl, Juicy Peach. I just want to say what's up to you and DJ Mrs. Y'all killing it. Continue to kill it, you know, just like wild out. Pick up and kill it and kill it and kill it. Keep killing it, y'all. Just want to say hi to my mom, Willie F. Powell. She doing her thing. My sisters, Shannon and Sarah, my brother, Willie Powell. And also to my children, Alexandria and Chardonnay. And my grandbabies. Yeah, I can't forget my grandbabies. But y'all know who y'all are. Josiah, Mecca, Latour, Ava, and Day. And you already know I'm your girl, posted on the corner. I'm the one and only Juicy Peach. All right, take care. Let's go.
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6: 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You know what I'm saying? Like, I'm just living my life like it's golden, living my life like it's golden. But, you know, I'm not going to, you know what I'm saying? I love everybody, and at the end of the day got to end.
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